single wasn't meant to refer to anyone specific while they were writing it. Donnie was writing the song with Mark Avsick, and he said he always liked that name because a pretty girl named Leah had once dated a bandmate in his earlier group, the Jaggers, and he always remembered that. And actually, years later, Donnie married a woman named Leah Iris Jones, making the title weirdly prophetic. Pretty cool. The countdown of the top 10 songs with a woman's name in the title continues with the first solo release by the great Steve Perry as a solo artist. Steve took some time away from Journey, and actually he played with fire when he insisted that they cast his girlfriend Sherry Swafford as his love interest in the music video instead of an actor. The director warned Steve not to do it, fearing that friction on the set would derail the video, but Steve dismissed their concerns, and somehow the couple got through it. Here's O'Sherry, ranking number 9 on the Classic Rock U Countdown.

0: Professor Rock with the Mighty Rod. Rod Stewart coming in at number 8 on the Classic Rock U Countdown of the top 10 songs with a woman's name in the title. You know, Maggie May was not only about Rod's first carnal experience, we'll say, was also his first hit solo single and his first number 1 hit on the Billboard Hot 100 back in 71. Our countdown continues with a song whose melody was created while the guitarist was detoxing from a heroin addiction. Coming up next on Classic Rock U.
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9: Albany weather.
10: Few isolated thunderstorms still around this evening. Otherwise, partly cloudy through the overnight hours. Little fog and spots tomorrow morning, low 73. Tomorrow, mostly sunny. Scattered thunderstorms back in the afternoon, high 92. It'll feel like 101. Mostly sunny, mid-90s Tuesday. I'm Georgia WeatherNet meteorologist KJ Allen.
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13: Professor of Rock, back with you during the Classic Rock U countdown of the top 10 songs with a woman's name in the title. All right, bounding in at number 7, I've got a song that has an iconic melody that was created while Keith Richards was detoxing from a serious heroin addiction in a Swiss clinic back in 1972. Keith also came up with the title during his rehab. It was just a random choice, but Keith named it Angie. The Stones on Classic Rock U.

Rock with you, and ranking number 6 on the Classic Rock You Can't Tell on the top 10 songs with a woman's name in the title, I Got Amanda by Boston. From their third stage album that they made their fans wait 8 years to get their hands on. Amanda wasn't based on a real person at all. As Tom Scholz has stated many times, it was purely about how well it fit phonetically and how the cadence of the name was ideal for the flow of the chorus. It was Boston's lone number one single on the Billboard Hot 100 back in 86. All right, now we're up to a track that was originally named Beck, which was short for Becky. The title evolved from Beck to Beth while Kiss worked with producer Bob Ezrin on Destroyer, aiming for a smoother, more universally relatable ballad sound. Here's Kiss drummer Peter Criss singing that lead vocal on Kiss's highest charting single, Beth, coming in at number 5 on the Classic Rock You Countdown.

0: back, counting them down on this week's Classic Rock You Countdown. And coming in at number 4 in our top 10 songs with a woman's name in the title, that's the Mac, Fleetwood Mac with Rhiannon. Stevie Nicks discovered the story of Triad on a friend's couch. The book tells the story of a girl possessed by a spirit named Rhiannon. Stevie wrote this song in lightning speed, less than 15 minutes. It actually peaked at number 11 on the Billboard Hot 100 back in 76. All right, the song at number 3 was a big album track off Van Halen's debut, Jamie's Crying. It has a riveting riff that rapper Tone Loc would sample extensively 10 years later. He did it on his song Wild Thing. He had a big number 2 hit with it. And actually, Michael Anthony, the original bass player for Van Halen, told me about this. Here's what he said.
1: He actually asked us for our permission to do that. We were actually quite honored, you know. He said, hey, that's cool, man. Listen to that. Listen to that. And he was one of the first rappers to sample like that.

0: Professor of Rock with you. Jamie's Crying coming in at number 3 on the Classic Rock You Can't End of our top 10 songs with a woman's name in the title. One of the cuts that made Van Halen's debut album such a masterpiece. All right, we got the top 2 songs on our countdown coming up after the short break. Can you guess what they are? We'll find out next. Stay with us, Classic Rock You.
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3: 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So before a canceled gig, Sting stayed in a cheap shared hotel in Paris, and he spent his time exploring the nearby alleyways where he encountered prostitutes for the first time, and he began imagining what it might feel like to fall in love with one of those prostitutes. He chose the name Roxanne as the title for this song after the love interest in the 1897 play Cyrano de Bergerac. It's the Police coming in at number two.

About to reveal our number one pick for our weekly countdown of the top 10 songs with a woman's name in the title. And our number one pick, I'm telling you, it's a no-brainer. Eric Clapton, whose obsession with his best friend's wife, George Harrison, became a masterwork of rock and roll. It was for Patty Boyd. Here's Layla.

Professor Rock, and this is Classic Rock U, the show where we reveal the sometimes painful, the occasionally accidental, and often hilarious process of creating the songs that you can still sing.

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5: 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The Professor of Rock here with another hour of Classic Rock U, the higher institution of music education and celebration of the greatest songs in rock history. You know, a killer song oftentimes starts with a killer opening line. Here at Classic Rock U, we love to pay tribute to those KOLs. You know, the killer opening lines that immediately grip us and send us down a journey of rock euphoria. First up, we got the opening lyric that was inspired by some nicknames that this Hall of Fame rocker had acquired over his career, and he cleverly put them into a song that saved him from getting dropped by his record label. Talking about Steve Miller's first number one single, The Joker, here on Classic Rock U.

Professor Rock with you from late 1973. That's the Joker on Classic Rock U with that killer opening line. Some people call me the Space Cowboy. Some call me the Gangster of Love. You know, Space Cowboy was a nickname Steve picked up in 1969. It was the title track he released that year, and it was based from his childhood because he loved stories about astronauts, outer space, and he loved outlaws of the Old West, and so it kind of stuck. You know, Steve Miller has always rejected trendy fashion and behavior. Instead of the outlandish onstage outfits of his rock and roll peers in the 70s, Steve actually wore button-down shirts and just a turned-up collar and khakis. He probably would have enjoyed emerging during the sonic flannel of the grunge era when it was all about anti-fashion. For example, this band that broke during the flannel phase of rock made no excuses about their lack of flair. Sorry, little joke there. Here's Alice in Chains on Classic Rock U.

0: Professor Rock with you, playing some Sonic Flannel here at Classic Rock U. That's Pearl Jam's debut single, Alive. That evolved from a Stone Gossard instrumental demo titled Dollar Short. Eddie Vedder later wrote the lyrics and sung them in a cassette. He did this while working in a gas station and surfing in San Diego. Alive was a number 16 track on the mainstream rock chart back in 91. All right, it's time for a little commercial break. We'll be back with you in a second.
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4: 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Albany weather.
5: You isolated thunderstorm still around this evening, otherwise partly cloudy through the overnight hours. Little fog and spots tomorrow morning, low 73. Tomorrow, mostly sunny, scattered thunderstorms back in the afternoon, high 92. It'll feel like 101, mostly sunny, mid-90s Tuesday. I'm Georgia WeatherNet meteorologist KJ Allen.
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back with you. Great to have you here in attendance on Classic Rock U. We're lurking back to the early 90s with a little segment I call Sonic Flannel. That era, of course, full of combat boots, alienation, and the powerful voice of one Chris Cornell. Here's a song that Chris wrote about a street performer named Artist that dazzled oncomers with his uncanny rhythm while playing music using a mixture of spoons. Soundgarden on Classic Rock U with Spoon Man.

giving you a great one from the Smashing Pumpkins here at Classic Rock U. Another blazing track from the era of Sonic Flannel. Although the Pumpkins were from Chicago, not the Pacific Northwest, but Billy Corgan, he was big during the grunge era. He wrote Bullet with Butterfly Wings about how sudden fame can be exhausting, leaving him drained by the media and public expectations. And he likened his public outburst to the biblical figure Job. All right, let's take a step back from there to the end of the hair metal era with this week's edition of Hair Metal Mayhem. Here's Skid Row again with their second single from their sensational self-titled debut LP. Here's 18 in Life on Classic Rock U.

This is Classic Rock U. You got the Professor Rock with a blast of a hair metal mayhem from Motley Crue. You know, frontman Vince Neil had a humorous description of what Wildside represented. He stated the song marked a major storytelling shift for the band, pairing its gritty realism with a kind of lyrical ground often associated with Bob Dylan or Bruce Springsteen. I'm not sure if he was kidding or serious about that, but I'm being very serious when I call this next song a definite hidden gem from the 70s. Though its grand arrangement is indicative of the theatrical side of the band that comes from their one-time lead singer and co-founder Dennis DeYoung. It was the track that set the stage for the theme of the entire album, which turned out to be the band's opus. Welcome to the Grand Illusion, as unveiled by Styx here at Classic Rock U.

0: You're attending Classic Rock U with a Professor Rock, and that was a hidden 70s gem by Styx. If you think your life is complete confusion because you never win the game, just remember, this is a grand illusion. Great lyric from Dennis there. We needed that reassurance for sure. We got more hidden gems from the 70s, including one performed by one of the most underappreciated frontmen of the rock era. That's when Classic Rock U returns.
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12: 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We need more people like you and I to get the word out. Are you with me on it?
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0: Classic Rock U is back in session. I'm the Professor of Rock on the subject of hidden gems of the 70s. You know, I've always felt Phil Lynott should have received more attention than he did. He was such a great frontman with distinctive rock bravado in his vocal performances, for sure. You remember, he was only 36 when he died of heart failure in 86. On this next hidden gem from the 70s, I got the title track from an album that Phil originally said was a vast sci-fi rock opera featuring alien beings and a cosmic overlord. This is Jailbreak by Phil Lynott and Thin Lizzy here at Classic Rock U.

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4: Welcome back for another hour of Classic Rock U, the higher institution of music education and celebration. I'm your professor of rock and the head of the class here. We don't just have one school song here. We actually pay tribute to the greatest songs in rock history. And on that list are a slew of Southern rock classics. So we're going to turn a celebration of Southern rock anthems into a spirited geography lesson. We're heading down south. If you're going to have a geography lesson on Southern rock, though, you got to start from the epicenter of the genre. Talking about Jacksonville, Florida. A lot of great things happened to bands that came out of Jacksonville, along with a lot of terrible things. Here's one of those terrible incidents. On Labor Day weekend in 1976, guitarist Gary Rossington got drunk and high. Then he drove his brand new Ford Torino, passed out with his foot on the gas, smashed into an oak tree, and knocked down a telephone pole and damaged a nearby house. His bandmate, frontman Ronnie Van Zant, was livid about Gary's reckless decision-making, and he wrote that smell to warn Gary and the rest of the band about being what he called plain stupid. Here's Skinner on Classic Rock U.

Rock, you the Professor Rock, and that was Leonard Skinner describing that smell. As mentioned, Skinner hails from the southern rock capital, Jacksonville, Florida, 25 miles south of the Georgia border. But approximately 875 miles east, a trio from Houston, Texas, became another prolific band in the southern rock genre. They formed in 1969, but they hit the apex of their popularity in 1983 with the album Eliminator, featuring a rousing jam called Legs. Here's that little old band from Houston, Texas, ZZ Top on Classic Rock U.

0: Classic Rock, you, the Professor of Rock. There's a track that slowly grew into a defining song in the Southern Rock genre. Can't You See by Marshall Tucker Band. Man wanted something unique instead of a standard guitar or piano solo on the recording, Can't You See? So multi-instrumentalist Jerry Eubanks, he added a swooping flute intro as well as an outro, and it really set the track apart. You know, the Marshall Tucker Band comes from Spartanburg, South Carolina. Just under 400 miles from Jacksonville, Florida. We're going to take a short break, and we're going to come back with a spotlight on crossover hits. Songs that perform so well at one format, other radio formats jumped on the bandwagon and make them multi-format sensations. Stay with us. We'll be right back here at Classic Rock U.
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6: Few isolated thunderstorms still around this evening. Otherwise, partly cloudy through the overnight hours. Little fog and spots tomorrow morning, low 73. Tomorrow, mostly sunny. Scattered thunderstorms back in the afternoon, high 92. It'll feel like 101. Mostly sunny, mid-90s Tuesday. I'm Georgia WeatherNet meteorologist KJ Allen.
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7: In the words of Twisted Sister.

we're going to make a dramatic turn and go into our discussion on the most famous guitar riffs ever. It's Riff This here at Classic Rock U. You know, one of my favorite riffs, and one I will never get tired of, is the riff for Thunderstruck. Angus Young said the lightning-fast riff began as a warm-up, a little trick, he would call it, a finger-stretching exercise he'd practiced before playing. Once Angus showed Malcolm Young, Malcolm instantly anchored it with a pounding rhythm, turning the frantic run-through into a riff with real muscle and momentum. Here's AC/DC riffing and stomping loud and proud here at Classic Rock U.

You got the Professor Rock, and that was Free with All Right Now. Now, Free guitarist Andy Frazier originally structured the riff chords on a piano. He was trying to capture the driving, energetic style of the Who's Pete Townsend. Now, no surprise there, since Townsend is one of the guitar gods of the rock era. You know, as we're talking about a great guitar riff, it really doesn't have to be up-tempo or a blistering guitar line. It could be a really cool riff that sets the tone of an emotional ballad. A fine example of what I'm talking about there is the riff on Nothing Else Matters, developed by James Hetfield, that acted as a catharsis, helping him express his deepest personal feelings. James actually improvised the riff while he was on the phone with his girlfriend. Slowly and tenderly, we're going to riff this with Metallica here at Classic Rock U.

Professor Rock playing a great one. Nothing Else Matters here at Classic Rock U. A powerful, emotive riff from Metallica's Black Album from 1992. You know, normally Kirk Hammett would play the lead guitar riffs for Metallica, but in the case of Nothing Else Matters, he didn't learn it until they were on tour. All right, after a short break, we're going to do some more riffing, including a track that was heavily inspired by the LA riots of 92 from Classic.

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1: Hello, this is Michael Persley, Chief of Police of the Albany Police Department. 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
8: Hey, Professor Rock here. We're back to do more serious riffing here at Classic Rock U. Joe Perry created some of the most memorable guitar riffs of all time. In my opinion, he's at least a top 10 axeman of all time. Joe is a very proud, competitive musician. But one of his most underrated riffs is the one he formulated for Living on the Edge. The song was heavily inspired by the intense social pressure around the L.A. riots in 92. Instead of perfecting ideas in a large recording studio, though, Joe hunkered down in his home studio. He called the Boneyard, and he focused on a riff that gave the song an urgent, rebellious vibe. Riff this with Joe Perry and Aerosmith on Classic Rock U.

0: Show with Def Leppard here at Classic Rock U. You know, we've talked about how Mutt Lange was constantly pushing the guys to be bigger and better while he was producing their blockbuster, the Great Hysteria album. Mutt would always ask the guys, are you getting it? And the late Steve Clark twisted Mutt's question into, Armageddon it. He did it as a pun on Are You Getting It? And it was actually just a placeholder while they were constructing it in the studio. And it was actually called Gimme All Your Lovin', but they thought it would be confused with the ZZ Top song. So they changed the lyric to Gimme All You Got and focused on Armageddon getting it as the new title. One of four top 10 singles from Hysteria for Def Leppard. On that riff, we got to close this session of Classic Rock U because the bell is rung, but we're going to be back soon with more higher music education and celebration of the greatest songs in rock history. Till our next class, I'm the Professor Rock signing off, saying to you, three chords and the truth, my friend.
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4: Albany weather.
5: New isolated thunderstorm still around this evening, otherwise partly cloudy through the overnight hours. Little fog in spots tomorrow morning, low 73. Tomorrow, mostly sunny, scattered thunderstorms back in the afternoon, high 92. It'll feel like 101, mostly sunny, mid-90s Tuesday. I'm Georgia WeatherNet meteorologist KJ Allen.
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10: Albany weather.
11: Partly cloudy this morning, low in the low 70s, mostly sunny later today. A few pop-up thunderstorms in the late afternoon with a high of 93, our heat index of 102. Mostly clear tonight, low 73. Partly cloudy Tuesday, high in the mid-90s. I'm Georgia WeatherNet meteorologist KJ Allen.
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4: 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Albany weather.
9: Partly cloudy this morning, low in the low 70s, mostly sunny later today. A few pop-up thunderstorms in the late afternoon with a high of 93, our heat index of 102. Mostly clear tonight, low 73. Partly cloudy Tuesday, high in the mid-90s. I'm Georgia WeatherNet meteorologist KJ Allen.
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10: Albany weather.
11: Partly cloudy this morning, low in the low 70s, mostly sunny later today. A few pop-up thunderstorms in the late afternoon with a high of 93, our heat index of 102. Mostly clear tonight, low 73. Partly cloudy Tuesday, high in the mid-90s. I'm Georgia WeatherNet meteorologist KJ Allen.
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2: 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They're like, 12 milligrams. 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
8: Albany weather.
9: Partly cloudy this morning, low in the low 70s, mostly sunny later today. A few pop-up thunderstorms in the late afternoon with a high of 93, our heat index of 102. Mostly clear tonight, low 73. Partly cloudy Tuesday, high in the mid-90s. I'm Georgia WeatherNet meteorologist KJ Allen.
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0: You know, that was so good. I mean, I don't know if she has any more covers. Mahoney, you said she did an entire, like, rock cover album.
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0: sunny weather.
1: Partly cloudy this morning, low in the low 70s, mostly sunny later today. A few pop-up thunderstorms in the late afternoon with a high of 93, our heat index of 102. Mostly clear tonight, low 73. Partly cloudy Tuesday, high in the mid-90s. I'm Georgia WeatherNet meteorologist KJ Allen.
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2: From the WALG newsroom, I'm Jared Cirillo. The Albany Rescue Mission says it could be forced to shut down after 38 years without immediate financial support. The faith-based nonprofit provides shelter, meals, clothing, and emergency help. Leaders say donations have dropped significantly while

0: utility and repair costs have risen. The mission currently houses 30 people, including women and children. Leaders say the women's shelter could be the first to close if funding does not improve. Property values have jumped for many homeowners in Daugherty County after the county's first full reassessment since 2007. Officials say the revaluation was required after a 2022 state study found the county was out of compliance. Some homeowners, however, are questioning the higher values. One resident says her home's assessed value nearly doubled from about $78,000 to nearly $150,000. You're up to date. I'm Jared Cirillo.
1: From the people who brought you It's the Dog Park comes...

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11: Partly cloudy today, but enough sunshine to warm us up into the low 90s. Couple of pop-up thunderstorms this afternoon. Our heat index 102. Mainly clear tonight, low 73. Mostly sunny, mid-90s tomorrow. Partly cloudy, scattered showers Wednesday. I'm Georgia WeatherNet meteorologist KJ Allen.
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1: 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About 30 law enforcement officers conducted concentrated patrols Saturday in Lee County as part of Operation Saturday Night Special. The operation targeted impaired drivers, illegal drugs, weapons offenses, wanted people, and other criminal activity. The Lee County Sheriff's Office said multiple arrests were made for offenses like DUI, drug violations, weapons charges, disorderly conduct, and outstanding warrants. Prices of gasoline since the beginning of the Iran war continuing to cost Georgia families hundreds of extra dollars. A study from Brown University shows Georgians have spent over $1.4 billion extra dollars. That equals an extra $350 per family. The price for a gallon of regular unleaded is now running about a dollar more than 6 months ago. The difference in diesel prices is even higher. 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
1: Partly cloudy today, but enough sunshine to warm us up into the low 90s. Couple pop-up thunderstorms this afternoon. Our heat index, 102. Mainly clear tonight, low 73. Mostly sunny, mid-90s tomorrow. Partly cloudy, scattered showers Wednesday. I'm Georgia WeatherNet meteorologist KJ Allen.
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4: Last week, we got a call from a listener sharing a family secret with us. It's a contender for the Call of Fame. One of his really good friends had a very close interaction with Ted Bundy.
5: I went to school, college in Salt Lake at the University of Utah in the late 70s. Mm-hmm. And my best friend was going to law school at the U, at the University of Utah.
4: Uh-huh.
5: And when he graduated, we talked a lot because he was my best buddy. He's not around anymore. He became a lawyer in Austin, Texas. But he had a guy in his class that he was friends with, but definitely a good acquaintance because the guy used to ask him questions left and right.
4: Mm-hmm.
5: My friend was super smart. The guy, after talking to the guy forever, a couple of years or a year or so, it turned out to be Ted Bundy.
6: Oh.
5: He was in law school in a bunch of his classes at law school. And the thing was, we couldn't figure out, well, what he was doing was going to law school so he could represent himself when he wound up getting caught and going to court.
4: That is a wild concept. Like, I'm gonna go ahead and learn the law so that way, because I'm definitely going to be doing some killing, and I can't not kill.
6: Across state lines.
4: Yeah, I have to learn the ins and outs of the law. Wow.
5: Is that he had killed a couple, at least two girls in Salt Lake.
4: Oh, he'd already killed by it. Wow.
5: Yeah, this was going on at the same time he was going to school.
4: Oh, my God.
6: That gives me the heebie-jeebs.
4: So,
6: man.
4: What was your friend's take on him? Like, did he say that he was a pleasant guy? I mean, because we hear that about serial killers all the time, where they're like, oh, yeah, he's so nice.
5: Normal, friendly guy. Of course, somebody's going to be friendly when they're using you to get information.
6: Yeah, but that was one of the characteristics of Ted, is that, like, kind of wildly known, is that he was incredibly charismatic. And he was handsome, right? So, yeah. I mean, like, that's why he was able to lure so many women into kind of, like, his evil grasp, is because he was quite charming. And even at one point, had a whole wife while he was, and kids while he was out murdering.
4: Did he really?
6: Other. Yes.
4: Wow.
6: He was married with children.
5: Well, he was the ultimate chameleon.
6: Mm-hmm.
5: I mean, you know?
6: Yep. That's so crazy.
5: It was crazy, and it was so bad because, my friend died quite a few years ago. He had everything. he didn't quit partying.
4: Wow.
5: He was a millionaire, and he quit, and he still passed away from partying, but...
6: I mean, if you're going to go out with a bang, you know what I'm saying? You know what I mean?
4: Yeah, sounds like you had a good time.
6: I mean, if I was a millionaire, I probably also would die partying, so I get it. I understand.
5: Right.
4: Wow, what a story, Mark.
5: I just wanted to pass that along.
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3: I can only imagine that there is one culprit and one culprit only that would be responsible for this first story. Mm-hmm. Rolando, which is a popular South Florida bakery, said that an Uber driver stole 300 cinnamon rolls worth more than $3,000.
4: Now, my man Mahoney, I know you are like me.
3: $10 cinnamon rolls.
4: $10 cinnamon rolls.
3: In America?
4: That's why we're stealing them.
3: I would have stole two.
4: I would have stole all three.
3: $10.
4: 300 of them.
3: For a cinnamon
5: They're
3: roll?
5: Japanese milk bread cinnamon rolls.
4: Oh, wait. Okay. That ups the quality of the bread. And those are probably spongy and delicious and incredible.
3: But the person that would steal 300 of them...
4: would be me.
3: Would have to be high, right?
4: No. Just no, a regular
3: just
4: person.
3: A regular person. This doesn't strike you as oddly as it strikes
4: you
3: me,
4: You don't
3: huh?
4: Pepe Le Pew yourself towards the scent of a cinnamon roll?
3: Yeah,
4: like,
3: but I don't need 300
4: pull.
3: Of them, and they don't really save.
4: If the sun
3: rolls.
4: Is the cinnamon roll of Earth, I orbit it.
6: Yeah. There is no better breakfast confection than a cinnamon roll. It is the ultimate. Like, my wife doesn't love sweets, but she will, like, for a cinnamon roll. We were at Cracker Barrel, and they have a new, like, cinnamon roll appetizer. And even that, she was like, gave me the nod.
4: There is nothing better than a shared cinnamon roll for a table. If you're not doing the shared cinnamon roll for the table as the app for four, your actual breakfast,
3: unless you have
4: losing.
3: A greedy person that eats the good part. The
4: well, then
3: center.
4: That person shouldn't be invited to punch.
6: This was a dinner.
3: As a dinner.
6: Cinnamon roll appetizer for dinner, baby.
3: Cinnamon roll appetizer. Not even dessert. Just to get things started.
4: I love that.
3: Before I have my fried chicken.
4: Sometimes you got to go backwards to go forwards.
3: Yeah.
4: I love that.
3: So this one also food and drink related. A 71-year-old man in the Villages, he walked into a Family Dollar and they caught him stealing two 16-ounce beers that he put into his pants. They were natural ices. And he walked out without paying for them. Couple of things that are odd here. One, 71, interesting to be stealing two beers and running that risk when the total value of both of them was $6.05. And also, they sell beer at the Family Dollar?
6: I was unfamiliar with Family Dollar's game.
3: I guess this 71-year-old has got a bit of a track record. He's got like shoplifting charges going all the way back to 1979.
6: Almost 50 years of doing what he knows best. Yeah. And but again, yeah.
3: He actually also got caught stealing beer from a Save-A-Lot in 2025 and then a Dollar General back in 2024. So kind of his thing.
6: Mm-hmm.
3: So there's not really a good time to steal a fire truck. But this guy chose the worst time to steal a fire truck.
6: When was that, Dave?
3: 30 years old, this guy out of New Hampshire was arrested on Tuesday after allegedly stealing a fire truck while his home was on fire.
6: Mm.
3: So the fire truck showed up to put the fire out at his house.
4: He started the fire.
3: That's what I thought, too.
4: If you're stealing fire trucks, you started the fire.
3: He wasn't inside when the burning home, thankfully, but he was outside watching the firefighters do their work, and he went, hey... cool truck.
4: Yeah, that guy's an absolute menace.
3: He nearly ran over three firefighters while he was fleeing. Thankfully, they were able to jump out of the way. But he did manage to crash into another fire engine and drove over the water supply line.
4: Impressive.
6: Like, and you're just a firefighter. You're out here. You're just trying to be slutty with your mustache, working out. And then this
4: saving
6: is what you're
4: kittens.
3: Then you,
6: this
3: actually
6: have
3: to go put out a fire.
6: With.
3: Then you run into this wanker, Nestor Roman.
6: So, one of the interesting things that I did
4: what a
6: not
4: freak.
6: Know.
3: You know, with the name Nestor, he was constantly called Nestor the Molester.
6: Well, yeah. A single person can drive most modern-day fire trucks. They cannot operate the ladders. You need at least two people if you've got a ladder engine to operate the ladder.
3: And so, if you're going to steal a fire truck, you've got to operate the ladder.
6: You've
3: got to
6: have them.
3: Never do it alone, kids.
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0: 3. And who needs coffee or other stronger substances in the morning when you can rock out with Dave and Mahoney? 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
2: Have you ever been attacked by an animal? Because Audrey certainly has. We have that story. When, how old were you? Is it 5 or 6?
3: I was, like kindergarten age.
2: She was at a little park, just enjoying a beautiful day outside, and you were got a little too close to a goose.
3: Yep. We were actually at a random, I think we got a kitten that day. Shocked to no one. We got a kitten that day at this park or petting zoo situation, like a farmer's market kind of place.
2: Sure.
3: In El Paso, Texas.
2: Okay.
3: And there was goose about. Came up, honked me around on my neck, and I got a pretty long neck. There was lots of coverage there.
2: Yep.
3: And I fainted.

0: recently by an animal as well, a parrot.
1: Uh-huh.
0: My dumb brother accepted a parrot as a gift when he was a kid because one of the neighbors wanted to get rid of the parrot because parrots live forever. By the way, the same parrot is still alive. And I remember they got
2: decades.
0: It.
2: Like,
0: it's very well trained, you know. And
2: it lives 70, 80 years.
0: Its name is Petey. And then
3: do your parents have the bird?
0: My parents still have the bird.
2: Dave's kids will have that bird.
0: No, they will not. this bird, never, because this bird hates me.
3: Wow.
0: They're like, it's very well trained, and like you could put it on your arm, and it would walk up to your shoulder, and it did, and then it just chomped me right on the ear. And
3: I mean, what did you do to the bird?
0: That bird learned to fly that day.
3: Well, I mean, like, what did you do to the bird to make it hate you?
0: Nothing. I was just existing.
3: I did nothing wrong. That's suspicious.
0: So let me tell you a story that took place, pretty chaotic scene over in Germany. There was a couple of people that were driving down a rural road, and they noticed that there was a horse that was wandering around, and there was also a donkey that had escaped, and they were concerned about it. So they actually had, like, I would imagine, probably like a work sort of van, mm-hmm. and they're like, well, let's try to get the donkey into the van, and they managed to get the donkey into the van, and then all hell broke loose. You know, like one of those scenes from a movie where there's like a car fight? Imagine that, but it was with a donkey.
3: Okay.
0: This donkey is going nuts. It's biting everyone in the van and kicking them to the point where a 33-year-old woman that was in the van that was just trying to help out, she got attacked so badly she had to be taken to the hospital.
3: Whoa.
0: And the other motorists had injuries as well. The donkey's owner eventually arrived and it was able to secure the animal. But they say, the donkey's name, by the way, Freddy. They're saying the reason for Freddy's aggressive behavior remains unclear, but probably because he knew better than not to get into a creepy van with a bunch of strangers.
3: Yeah. He did know better. Yeah.
0: It's an ass-kicking ass.
2: Good job, Freddy.
4: This is Dave and Mahoney. 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
2: Do you guys remember that story about that creepy teacher that was hooking up with some of her male students? But the reason why it made both national and international news is because she was having all of these kids that were hooking up with her wear a scream mask while this orgy was going on. And I say orgy because it wasn't like she was individually hooking up. It was like all simultaneously.
3: I remember the story.
2: Yeah. Because reason she's back in the news. You don't remember this?
4: Thank God I don't.
2: Yeah, like, I don't want to remember these, that. Like, middle or high school kids hook up with her at the same time and make them all wear scream masks while she's just getting
4: probably to protect the identity of minors.
2: Maybe, or just she had some weird kink. Well, good news. Her name is Brittany Fortenberry. She is back on the market because her husband, Nicholas Fortenberry, divorced her.
3: Yeah, you think so. That's not a shock there.
2: The settlement, though, is what I really wanted to share with you guys.
3: Okay.
2: So, under the settlement, Brittany gets to keep her clothes.
3: Okay.
2: Her shoes.
3: Yeah.
2: Her makeup.
3: Yeah.
2: And Nicholas is going to receive the 2022 Chrysler Pacifica.
3: Hell yeah.
4: Oh, man.
3: 2022 Chrysler Pacifica? That's a nice-ass ride, baby.
2: That's right.
3: You know I love a minivan.
2: They sold their home and split the proceeds there. He was awarded, Nicholas was, sole legal custody of the child because she is still incarcerated for obvious reasons. Uh-huh. The agreement says that she can retain legal custody after her release, provided there's no other restrictions. We'll see whether or not that's the case. Nicholas also has primary physical custody, but she does have some potential to have physical custody as the kid or after she gets out of jail.
4: Well, how long do you get put in jail for having an orgy with minors?
2: So her criminal case is actually still ongoing, so we don't know yet.
4: So she hasn't been incarcerated. She hasn't been convicted
3: yet.
4: That
3: kid's going to be an adult jailed,
2: but yeah,
3: by the time she gets out, you would think.
2: It's I don't know. I hope that you're right, but I don't know, because it seems like these cases where there's a female teacher that's hooking up with male students, they get so much lighter of sentences.
3: True, but
2: and part of it just goes back to that old philosophy
4: which
2: of
4: it
2: like,
4: should not be.
2: Well, the guy, you know, when I was in high school, I would have loved to have hooked up with that teacher.
4: You're a predator.
2: Yeah,
4: you're still a predator. You're a predator who enjoys having sex with minors, and if you're going to hold that same standard to anybody, it should be both genders.
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1: From the WALG newsroom, I'm Jared Cirillo. The Albany Rescue Mission says it could be forced to shut down after 38 years without immediate financial support. The faith-based nonprofit provides shelter, meals, clothing, and emergency help. Leaders say donations have dropped significantly while utility and repair costs have risen. The mission currently houses 30 people, including women and children. Leaders say the women's shelter could be the first to close if funding does not improve. Property values have jumped for many homeowners in Daugherty County after the county's first full reassessment since 2007. Officials say the revaluation was required after a 2022 state study found the county was out of compliance. Some homeowners, however, are questioning the higher values. One resident says her home's assessed value nearly doubled from about $78,000 to nearly $150,000. You're up to date. I'm Jared Cirillo.
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0: 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Albany weather.
1: Partly cloudy today, but enough sunshine to warm us up into the low 90s. Couple of pop-up thunderstorms this afternoon. Our heat index, 102. Mainly clear tonight, low 73. Mostly sunny, mid-90s tomorrow. Partly cloudy, scattered showers Wednesday. I'm Georgia WeatherNet meteorologist KJ Allen.
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3: A grandmother that was convicted of murder is one of the contenders for the Call of Fame, one of the family secrets that we got last week.
4: Well, my grandmother on my father's side was a convicted murderer.
3: Actually got convicted. So interesting, because we've heard a lot of these stories while we've been doing your family secrets over the past several months. And many times there's a murder charge, but rarely a conviction, because, you know, if you're talking about, you know, your grandmother, that was many, many years ago, and the evidence doesn't always hold up. What did she get convicted of murdering for?
4: She killed her first husband.
3: And how did they prove that, and how did she kill him?
4: She shot him with a shotgun.
3: Holy moly.
4: And she admitted to it.
3: Oh.
4: And,
3: that'll help.
5: Why did she do that? What did he do?
3: Okay,
5: well,
3: Audrey.
5: No,
3: okay.
5: Realistically, you're not just shooting your husband.
3: With a shotgun.
5: With a shotgun.
3: Pretty dramatic.
4: He was a very bad drunk who liked to beat on her.
3: Mm-hmm.
4: And when he proceeded to beat on their newborn baby, she had had enough of it.
5: Yep. I'm shooting you dead,
6: so did
5: brother.
6: How long did she spend in prison? Did she get out at a pretty reasonable amount of time?
4: Yeah, it was all, you're going to jail. You're guilty. She admitted it. You're going to jail. You can't do this. But it was only a couple of years. My great-grandmother babysat the baby until she got out. She got out, got remarried, started a new family, and was like a Sunday school teacher till the day she died.
5: Wow.
3: So she, in your opinion, looking back on all of this, doesn't sound like she was really like a bad person.
6: Sounds like she did the right thing. You beat a baby, man, that's a blasting.
5: Yeah.
4: To me, you know what my opinion was? She cured him of his infliction.
3: Yes, solved the problem. So did her new husband kind of walk on eggshells? Because I feel like, you know,
5: the only reason why you would is if you're beating her.
3: Well, I know, but it's I know that she's got that in her.
4: No, they raised multiples of children together. She had just had enough of that situation. She wasn't gonna tolerate that anymore.
3: Wow.
6: I appreciate that.
3: Yeah, I mean, grandma has had enough.
6: Yep.
3: You know, you beat me. That's bad. Yeah. You beat our
6: Call
3: baby.
6: The ambulance, not for me, but for you.
3: That's that is a hell of a family secret, man.
4: We didn't even find out about that until all of my family, my brothers and sisters, stuff. We were adults. She was the sweetest, nicest. Like I said, she taught Sunday school nearly until she died.
3: Wow.
4: But no, she was just great, great, great. She just wasn't into that situation.
3: Problem solved.
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20: Albany weather.
21: Partly cloudy today, but enough sunshine to warm us up into the low 90s. Couple of pop-up thunderstorms this afternoon. Our heat index, 102. Mainly clear tonight, low 73. Mostly sunny, mid-90s tomorrow. Partly cloudy, scattered showers Wednesday. I'm Georgia WeatherNet meteorologist KJ Allen.
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journey. Don't stop believing on Albany's Classic Rock, Rock 103. I'm Josie. Well, I can't believe it's the last day of August already. I'm going to wake up tomorrow and it's going to be Christmas, isn't it? But as we tiptoe towards fall, just know that Fridays on the Flint returns this Friday at the Veterans Park Amphitheater. And it's always from 6 to 9, so we've gotten through most of the day's heat, which is good because I think Friday we got high near 95. But yeah, if you want some food, some music, some socializing, that'll be a good day for it. Got Aerosmith on the way in 38 Special after Cars. 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

38 Special on Albany's Classic Rock, Rock 103. I'm Josie. Rocking into the night is exactly what we plan on doing Saturday, September 19th. Stairway to Zeppelin, the ultimate Led Zeppelin tribute, live at the Albany Municipal Auditorium. Now, whether you want to get up and dance or just kick back and enjoy the music, that's all up to you. 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Got Stones on the way. Kansas after Aerosmith. 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

0: Tom Petty on Albany's Classic Rock, Rock 103. I'm Josie. All right, let's get to our national calendar, see what we're celebrating today. It's Eat Outside Day. I just read an article or a critique or a dissertation. I mean, this person felt strongly about this and had a lot to say about it. But he said barbecue is awful and something nobody actually enjoys, and we just do it out of habit. I was so surprised about this guy's strong negative feelings about grilling out that I read the whole thing. He was like, it's terrible. It stinks. It's messy. The seating is awful. The food comes out too slow and you leave hungry every time. And let me tell you, my flabbers were gasted until I read the little section where they tell you something about the author. So Jacques Kelly of Cornwall, England wrote that article. And suddenly I was like, oh, that makes sense now. I don't mean to ever be judgy about somebody else's lived experience or their opinion. But in this case, I was like, oh, well, you're objectively wrong and I can prove it. Also, it's National Diatomaceous Earth Day. And I only know this term because every time I look up something about farming or plants, people recommend it. They're like, oh, yeah. You want to keep out ants, bed bugs, fleas, roaches, clean your house, protect your plants. That's what you get. Probably does the dishes too. So I had to look up. I was like, what is it though? And it is the chalky powder made from fossils of aquatic organisms known as diatoms. I did not know that part. All I knew is that you use it for everything. And it is National Trail Mix Day for when you want to pretend a handful of chocolate is health food. Perfect.
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17: Weather.
18: A few clouds around today, otherwise mostly sunny through the afternoon hours. Mostly clear overnight tonight, low 73. Tomorrow mostly sunny, plenty of heat and humidity again, high 93. Our heat index at 102. Partly cloudy, mid-70s tomorrow night. Scattered showers back in Wednesday. I'm Georgia WeatherNet meteorologist KJ Allen.
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9: Few clouds around today, otherwise mostly sunny through the afternoon hours. Mostly clear overnight tonight, low 73. Tomorrow mostly sunny, plenty of heat and humidity again, high 93. Our heat index at 102. Partly cloudy, mid-70s tomorrow night. Scattered showers back in Wednesday. I'm Georgia WeatherNet meteorologist KJ Allen.
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AC/DC on Albany's Classic Rock, Rock 103. I'm Josie. Yeah, it is a hot day outside. Got cold as ice coming up and winds of change if you're looking for a nice breeze right now. First up, though, Genesis. That's all on Rock 103.

0: on Albany's Classic Rock, Rock 103. I'm Josie Mann. I just went down a rabbit hole. All I did was click on this link about whether you like sugar cones or waffle cones for your ice cream. And I click on it. It took me to a website called Dude Foods. And it was about making cinnamon roll ice cream cones, which I'm totally into. But I got sidetracked on this website, man. They have 3 pages worth of just bacon recipes. Oh, yeah. You want an andouille mac and cheese pie with bacon weave crust? They got you. Homemade peanut butter, bacon, and banana Pop-Tarts? They got you. I'm loving it so much. There's a whole section on just deep-fried food, and at the top of the page, their trending recipe is how to make your own prison wine. I haven't looked at that one yet. I don't know if it requires a toilet or not, but I am intrigued. So if you like incredibly unhealthy things, and we all do, you can check it out for yourself at dudefoods.com. Coming up, Yes and Ozzy after this on Rock 103.
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Josie over the mountain on Albany's Classic Rock, Rock 103. I'm Josie to top next hour. Got Def Leppard, Peter Frampton, and Fleetwood Mac on the way. First up, yes, owner of A Lonely Heart on Rock 103.

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0: summer is here. And the time is right for...
1: Whoa, you okay?
0: Falling in the streets.
1: Yeah, I'm okay.
0: All right. Drink responsibly this summer. Albany's classic rock is Rock 103.

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Def Leppard on Albany's Classic Rock, Rock 103. I'm Josie. Oh, I hope you are doing well so far this Monday. Got your weather forecast on the way, but my magic eight ball already says it's going to be hot. Chance of rain. That's pretty much it. Tom Petty and the Heartbreakers coming up after Peter Frampton, Show Me the Way on Rock 103.

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14: Albany weather.
15: A few clouds around today, otherwise mostly sunny through the afternoon hours. Mostly clear overnight tonight, low 73. Tomorrow mostly sunny, plenty of heat and humidity again, high 93. Our heat index at 102. Partly cloudy, mid-70s tomorrow night. Scattered showers back in Wednesday. I'm Georgia WeatherNet meteorologist KJ Allen.
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Led Zeppelin, Black Dog on Albany's Classic Rock, Rock 103. I'm Josie. If you want to hear that song live as it was meant to be heard, loud and rocking your face off, come on out and experience the ultimate Led Zeppelin tribute. 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

0: 3, I'm Josie. For your afternoon trivia, this legendary band originally named themselves the Screaming Abdabs, which in British slang meant the heebie-jeebies. I like that they have their own version of that. Now, perhaps they decided that was a little too obscure for worldwide fame, or maybe it was just difficult to say. Either way, they ended up going another direction, eventually choosing Pink Floyd as the official name for their band. Glad that worked out for them. Screaming Abdabs kind of sounds like something in a workout routine. You know, if you were part of a group class and it was ab day, yeah, that's one of the workout moves, I'm sure of it. Got Doobie Brothers on the way and Billy Squire after this on Rock 103.
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I'm Josie. 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

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I'm Josie. Tom Petty and the Heartbreakers on the way. In Excess after Journey, Separate Ways on Rock 103.

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0: Heartbreakers on Albany's Classic Rock, Rock 103. I'm Josie. It looks like Goodwill is getting into the music business. Yes, I do mean the thrift store. They're testing their own Goodwill-branded record and media stores, calling them Rewind. 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They'll carry vinyl, CDs, cassettes, Blu-rays, DVDs, VHS, and possibly video games. 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Now you want to charge me $3.99 for a t-shirt. I have personal strong feelings about this. 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
3: 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I'm attorney Ken Nugent. 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

heat of the moment, which has been every day lately. Albany's Classic Rock, Rock 103. I'm Josie. Hope you have a wonderful rest of your Monday. I'll see you back here tomorrow morning, starting at 10. Right now, ZZ Top, LaGrange on Rock 103.

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24: Albany weather.
25: A few clouds around today, otherwise mostly sunny through the afternoon hours. Mostly clear overnight tonight, low 73. Tomorrow mostly sunny, plenty of heat and humidity again, high 93. Our heat index at 102. Partly cloudy, mid-70s tomorrow night. Scattered showers back in Wednesday. I'm Georgia WeatherNet meteorologist KJ Allen.
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0: Albany's Classic Rock Station, Rock 103. Queen, we will rock you. We are the champions as we take you right through another Mo Meat Monday. That's right. It's a Mo Meat Monday. Your chance to snag a $25 gift card courtesy of Carol Sausage and Country Store in Sylvester. They got the handmade beef jerkies, the fresh meats, the seasonings, the sauces, and a whole lot more. So get ready to win. It is a Mo Meat Monday. You're on Albany's Classic Rock Station, Rock 103. How about we get set for more classic rock? 38 specials on the way. 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

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We're in the middle of another big block of classic rock. Bachman Turner Overdrive now, taking care of business. 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
12: Albany weather.
11: few clouds around today. Otherwise, mostly sunny through the afternoon hours. Mostly clear overnight tonight. Low 73. Tomorrow, mostly sunny. Plenty of heat and humidity again. High 93. Our heat index at 102. Partly cloudy, mid-70s tomorrow night. Scattered showers back in Wednesday. I'm Georgia WeatherNet meteorologist KJ Allen.
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Albany's Classic Rock Station, Rock 103, David Bowie. It's Let's Dance as we take you right through another Monday. Now, make sure to join us on Saturday. Saturday is a big day for Georgia Bulldog football. That's right. The new season begins on Saturday. We'll have all the hard-hitting action each and every game all season long. We are your home for Georgia Bulldog football. Plus, coming up next week, now this is not this week, next week after the

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7: Albany weather.
8: A few clouds around today, otherwise mostly sunny through the afternoon hours. Mostly clear overnight tonight, low 73. Tomorrow mostly sunny, plenty of heat and humidity again, high 93. Our heat index at 102. Partly cloudy, mid-70s tomorrow night. Scattered showers back in Wednesday. I'm Georgia WeatherNet meteorologist KJ Allen.
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0: Holidays, Classic Rock Station, Rock 103, Fog Hat, it's Slow Ride as we keep you rocking out on this Monday. A Mo Meat Monday at that, giving you an opportunity to snag a $25 gift card courtesy of Carol's Sausage and Country Store in Sylvester. They got the handmade beef jerkies, the fresh meats, the seasonings, the sauces, and a whole lot more. So let's make another winner with another Mo Meat Monday. The Who's on the way. Kansas in a few minutes. Let's get set for a big block of classic rock. That is on the way next. Albany's Classic Rock Station, Rock 103.
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15: Mostly clear skies tonight, low in the low 70s. Tomorrow, partly cloudy. A couple of showers possible late in the day with a high of 93. Our heat index around 102. Better chance of those scattered showers and thunderstorms on Wednesday. We'll keep it partly cloudy, high 93. I'm Georgia WeatherNet meteorologist KJ Allen.
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0: Should rock 103, Bob Seger, the Silver Bullet Band. It's Against the Wind as we rock out on this Monday afternoon. Now, tonight at 8 o'clock, don't miss out as Mud brings you the 80s at 8. Yeah, it's a full hour of the rock that defined the 80s. You don't want to miss out on it. All kinds of fun tonight at 8 o'clock. The 80s at 8, Albany's classic rock station, Rock 103. Billy Idol's coming up, Heart in a few minutes. Let's get set for another big block of classic rock. It's up next. 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

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That is it for Macy Thomas out the studio. Have yourself a fantastic Monday evening. Going to leave you inside this big block of classic rock. It's Billy Idol, Rebel Yell, Albany's Classic Rock Station, Rock 103.

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I can't drive 55 with Mud and a big block of classic rock for you. Thank you for rocking with me tonight in Leesburg. 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
12: Albany weather.
13: Mostly clear skies tonight, low in the low 70s. Tomorrow, partly cloudy. A couple of showers possible late in the day with a high of 93. Our heat index around 102. Better chance of those scattered showers and thunderstorms on Wednesday. We'll keep partly cloudy, high 93. I'm Georgia WeatherNet meteorologist KJ Allen.
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103, Albany's classic rock station, Greg Cannon. They don't write him like that anymore. With Mother Breakup Song and a big block of classic rock for you. Hey, coming up on Friday night, another Fridays on the Flint. 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

0: 103 Albany's classic rock station, Red Hot Chili Peppers, Scar Tissue with Mud and a Big Block of Classic Rock. Can you believe it is the final day in August? Tomorrow begins September. Happy September to you and yours, Led Zeppelin. A band so big they get the entire month, which means a whole lot of lead for you all month long here on Rock 103. In fact, Stairway to Zeppelin is coming to the Municipal Auditorium on September the 19th. That's one amazing Led Zepp tribute band, and we have your tickets to win. 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Get into winning. Good luck to catch Stairway to Zeppelin. What a fantastic show. Ozzy's coming up, the Beatles, John Mellencamp, the Cars, and another big block of classic rock is on deck two from Rock 103.
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Don't do me like that with mud and a big block of classic rock for you. 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
13: Albany weather.
14: Mostly clear skies tonight, low in the low 70s. Tomorrow, partly cloudy. A couple of showers possible late in the day with a high of 93. Our heat index around 102. Better chance of those scattered showers and thunderstorms on Wednesday. We'll keep it partly cloudy, high 93. I'm Georgia WeatherNet meteorologist KJ Allen.
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Yeehaw, you got to take it easy. The Eagles with those banjos and classic rock all combined for you in a big block of classic rock. Hey, make sure you check out our morning show. They're very, very funny. Dave and Mahoney in the morning, Monday through Saturday from 5 until 10 here on Rock 103.

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0: Yow, Gunter Gleben, Glouchin' Globin, Def Lep, Rock of Ages with Mud and a Big Block of Classic Rock. That's the rap. Gunter Gleben, Glouchin' Globin. That's the way you have to do your speak to people, right? Hey, check it. 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One amazing Led Zepp tribute band. 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